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Hell yeah! 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
1: Hey, it's Fitz, the guy who plays the hits from the Country Top 40 Countdown. 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
3: School is officially out for the summer. Yesterday, the last day of classes for students across the island. Education Minister Robin Croucher issued a statement congratulating students on completing another year and thanking students, educators, staff, families, and volunteers whose dedication and spirit make island schools vibrant places for learning, growth, and community. With summer break now underway, students will return to classes for the next school year, Tuesday, September 8th. Three nurses who worked at a long-term care home in Summerside have had their suspensions extended for another 3 months. The nurses were first suspended in December after concerns were raised about their care of residents at Wedgwood Manor, with the College of Nursing and Midwifery finding there was a serious risk of imminent harm to patients. The college has now extended the suspensions for the three nurses an additional 90 days as they continue to investigate. Meanwhile, those three nurses are all appealing their suspensions in the courts. Details on the allegations that led to the suspensions have not been made public. The desperate search continues for survivors in and around Caracas, Venezuela, after powerful back-to-back earthquakes about a minute apart, which registered 7.2 and 7.5 on the Richter scale, most powerful quakes in that country in over a century. Hundreds of people remain trapped in the rubble of collapsed buildings. Actually, could be thousands. Over 200 bodies have been recovered so far, and officials fear the death toll could be in the thousands, possibly as high as 10,000. Many thousands were also injured, but several hospitals were damaged in the quakes. As many as 46,000 people were unaccounted for as of yesterday evening. Countries around the world have pledged support, including Canada. Venezuela's endured decades of international isolation amid political repression, economic collapse, and diplomatic pressure. And then there was the capture by the American military of its president a few months ago. In sports at the World Cup, Ivory Coast beat Curaçao 2-0, Ecuador down Germany 2-1, Japan and Sweden had a 1-1 draw, Netherlands beat Tunisia 3-1, Paraguay and Australia with a scoreless draw, and Turkey down the U.S. 3-2. On the diamonds, Rangers clipped the Blue Jays 6-5, Red Sox doubled the Yankees 6-3, and in the CFL, Edmonton had a 23-18 win in Winnipeg. Now you're up to date. I'm Daryl Good.
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6: Island weather. For A Touch of Gold, we could have a bit of a wet one on our hands. A mix of sun and cloud to start today, but increasingly cloudy. Chances of showers throughout. We might even get some thunderstorms tonight. A high of 20, low of 13. Tomorrow, mix of sun and cloud. Getting, well, a little bit of rain to start off the day. But then after that, just some cloudy breaks with a high of 18, low of 14. And Sunday, cloudy and rainy to start the day. The clouds will remain. The rain looks like it won't. The high of 19 and low of 13. 603 downtown Charlottetown and at the Harbor Front Studio, it's 10. 95.

0: The Islands Country 95.1 FM CFCY. Love, hate, love. Owen Riegling, 614. My name is Lee. Happy Friday. We are officially almost to the weekend. School for everybody is in the books, so that is great. And then now we have a wonderful summer of just so many enjoyable activities to do here on PEI. And we've also got a lot of fun coming up this morning. We are going to blast the gavel. We're going to hit the big old red button. Also, another opportunity for some top-notch golf giveaways. So you're going to want to be paying extra special attention in the next bit on how you can qualify for that. And on top of that, we're going to make sure the 90s at 9 get the workday going in the perfect direction and much, much more fun. Does that sound good to you? Sounds great to me. We're going to take a quick little stop here, then pick it up with Morgan Wallen.
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1: Good morning. Prices are up at the pumps this morning. In its Friday setting, IRAC raised regular self-serve gas by 2.5 cents a liter to a minimum $1.80.4. Premium jumps 4.5 cents to $1.93.1. There's just a 1 cent increase in diesel to $2.01.1. No change in furnace oil, which remains at a maximum $1.42.9, including taxes. A 14-year-old golfer from the islands qualified for the United States Junior Amateur Golf Championship. Hunter Burke from the Belvedere Golf Club shot a 1-over-par 73 at a sectional qualifier in New York Monday, finishing third in a field of 84. According to The Guardian, Burke may be the first golfer from PEI to ever qualify for the prestigious event set for July 20th to 25th in Pennsylvania. Two people are dead after a three-vehicle collision across the strait in Antigonish County near Beaver Meadow. RCMP say a Dodge Ram 2500 towing a trailer rear-ended an SUV that had slowed for construction yesterday afternoon. The impact pushed the SUV into a semi-trailer. A 67-year-old man and 59-year-old woman in the SUV were pronounced dead at the scene. Nobody else was injured. Police continue to investigate, and there's no word on charges. King Charles III will not be living in Buckingham Palace once massive renovations are complete. The center of the British monarchy is undergoing 10 years of renovations, costing almost $700 million. Officials say King Charles and Queen Camilla will still work out of Buckingham Palace, but they'll be living at nearby Clarence House. The palace remains the ceremonial and operational center of the monarchy, but the king says he wants the public to have more access to it. And for the first time, a British monarch disclosed how much he pays in taxes. King Charles paid £12.9 million, about $24 million, in income and capital gains taxes last year. In sports on the pitch, Ivory Coast blank Curaçao 2-0, Ecuador over Germany 2-1, Japan and Sweden a 1-1 draw, Netherlands down Tunisia 3-1, Turkey edged the U.S. 3-2, Paraguay and Australia had a scoreless draw. In the Major Leagues, Blue Jays lost a 6-5 decision to the visiting Rangers, and the Red Sox beat the Yankees 6-3. On the gridiron, Elks down the Bombers 23-18. Now you're up to date. I'm Daryl Good.
2: We got a little bit of rain coming at us today, it looks like. Starting off pretty sunny, though. High at 20 degrees, low at 13. Now, along with the rain this evening, could turn into a bit of a thunderstorm tomorrow. Mix of sun and cloud to start the day. A small chance of showers. High of 18, low of 14. And Sunday, once again, rain to start the day with a high of 19, low of 13. But the rain should slow down through it Sunday afternoon. 6:30 on the button downtown Charlottetown and at the Harborfront Studio. It's sunny and 10.

0: The Islands Country, 95.1 FM, CFCY, Dallas Smith, wasting gas. It is 6:36. Lee waking up with you, and it's looking really nice outside right now as I take a little bit of a lean and peek out the window at the harbor front. We've got a wonderful morning lined up. In a few minutes, I'll be giving you a final opportunity to qualify for our top-notch golf giveaway. Right now, though, I want to remind you that yesterday, our dear friend and summer cruiser driver Carmen was out and about busy like crazy and took the opportunity to drop off at the home draw there with Big Brothers Big Sisters of Prince Edward Island. And I was asking her about it when I ran into her later on in the day, and she said, oh, I was just hanging out, relaxing in the house, chatting with the friendly staff and all that sort of thing. And it kind of wanted me to tell you that in case you are in the area and you're by Canadian Tire, they're in the parking lot there, they've got the home set up in there, you can get yourself one ticket for $50, three tickets for $125, or five for $175, which is, yeah, the best deal on that one. But it is going to be an incredible prize for one of you. Also, it can be a cash prize as well. So that way, not only do you have the option of taking that amazing home, but you can also try to, you know, help out in other ways. So that's always really good as well. Make sure you pop in and say hello to them. You can also buy online if you're not near the home, but I'd love for you to see it. But just in case you can't, pei.bigbrothersbigsisters.ca. You will see the home draw tab right there. Just give it a click, fill out some information, and you never know, you might be getting ready to move.
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0: The Islands Country 95.1 FM CFCY. Don't tell on me, Jason Aldean. It is 6:48 on a bright looking Friday so far. It's Lee up with you. You know what? I've got to make sure that I get further caffeinated. I'm on the right step right now, but got to keep trending in that direction. We have got ourselves a wonderful day lined up, though. I'm really excited about it. I'll be out and about, too. So keep listening over the course of the weekend. You never know where you might be able to find me next. And right now, I want to give you that opportunity to qualify for a pair of green fees to Belvedere Golf Club. And today, I want to make things nice and simple. All I want to know is who you plan to golf with a lot this summer. Maybe it's a crew. You have your usual group who always goes out together, or you have a partner in crime, if you will. But I would love to know who you always plan to hit the links with this summer. And if you want to tack on a reason as to why you golf with them so often, I think that would be pretty wonderful as well. It's all on the Facebook page right now, and we will have a winner lined up just before 10 o'clock.
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4: School is officially out for the summer. Yesterday, the last day of classes for students across the island. Education Minister Robin Croucher issued a statement congratulating students on completing another year and thanking students, educators, staff, families, and volunteers whose dedication and spirit make island schools vibrant places for learning, growth, and community. With summer break now underway, students will return to classes for the next school year, Tuesday, September 8th. Three nurses who worked at a long-term care home in Summerside have had their suspensions extended for another 3 months. The nurses were first suspended in December after concerns were raised about their care of residents at Wedgwood Manor, with the College of Nursing and Midwifery finding there was a serious risk of imminent harm to patients. The college has now extended the suspensions for the three nurses an additional 90 days as they continue to investigate. Meanwhile, those three nurses are all appealing their suspensions in the courts. Details on the allegations that led to the suspensions have not been made public. The desperate search continues for survivors in and around Caracas, Venezuela, after powerful back-to-back earthquakes about a minute apart, which registered 7.2 and 7.5 on the Richter scale, most powerful quakes in that country in over a century. Hundreds of people remain trapped in the rubble of collapsed buildings. Actually, could be thousands. Over 200 bodies have been recovered so far, and officials fear the death toll could be in the thousands, possibly as high as 10,000. Many thousands were also injured, but several hospitals were damaged in the quakes. As many as 46,000 people were unaccounted for as of yesterday evening. Countries around the world have pledged support, including Canada. Venezuela's endured decades of international isolation amid political repression, economic collapse, and diplomatic pressure. And then there was the capture by the American military of its president a few months ago. In sports at the World Cup, Ivory Coast beat Curaçao 2-0, Ecuador down Germany 2-1, Japan and Sweden had a 1-1 draw, Netherlands beat Tunisia 3-1, Paraguay and Australia with a scoreless draw, and Turkey down the U.S. 3-2. On the diamonds, Rangers clipped the Blue Jays 6-5, Red Sox doubled the Yankees 6-3, and in the CFL, Edmonton had a 23-18 win in Winnipeg. Now you're up to date. I'm Daryl Good.
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6: Island weather.
7: For Nissan Propane Service, we've got ourselves a little bit of rain coming at us today, and with that, potential thunderstorms tonight. A high of 20, low of 13. Now, tomorrow the day could start with a little bit of rain. High of 18, low of 14. Mainly cloudy. Could see some sunny breaks. And then on Sunday, a high of 19, low of 13, but rain to start the day on a primarily cloudy day. 7:03 downtown Charlottetown, and at the Harbor Front City. Looks beautiful outside at the moment. It's 10. 95.

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0: The Islands Country, 95.1 FM, CFCY, Chris Buck Band right there with 1-2-Step. It is 7:16, Lee holding things down and, well, looking pretty nice outside right now. Taking the lean. It's actually a little, okay, I better stop looking because it is really beautiful outside and I'll get sidetracked just staring at the traffic and all that. No, I got to dedicate my attention to you. That is the important thing to do right now. We have a birthday celebration club coming our way just before 8 o'clock, so make sure you let us know about that. And right now, it is that time. You know what I've already reached for. I've already been twirling because I am all prepared to blast that gavel right now as we get confidential with country. There we go. Confidential. And you may have heard this story before, but it was reiterated again. Now that it looks like there are not only great things coming for Florida-Georgia Line, but they've been teasing it. Something is coming. Now, it's not necessarily set in stone, but it looks like that kind of reunion is going to be massive. That's my guess. That's speculation. But once again, Tyler Hubbard was asked about the original split of the band between him and Brian Kelly. And he'd said it all started with a text message. Now, he wanted to make it sure, or make it clear, rather, that there was no bad guy. He's like, it wasn't one way or the other. There's no need to pick sides, but that's how the internet kind of is. But basically, what he had said was, back in 2022, they announced an indefinite hiatus, and it started off with a text message. And it was a simple text message. Basically, Brian Kelly indicated he wrote a song, and Tyler Hubbard was like, that sounds great. That sounds great. And he goes, you should pitch it to Kenny Chesney. And he goes, well, I did pitch it to Kenny Chesney. He's going to pass on it. So I was like, okay, no problem. He goes, but maybe that's a sign that I should record it myself. And that's where Tyler Hubbard really was taken aback because he was going through a lot of things right there. And he said, well, I don't want 50% of you and also have to compete with you with the same product. So basically it just quietly ended. There was no anger, no frustration. It just stopped. Fortunately, as we all know, time has passed. They've both done some great things solo, but they've decided reuniting is where to go. But hey, it was probably just a single text message that fixed it all again.
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3: Good morning. Prices are up at the pumps this morning. In its Friday setting, IRAC raised regular self-serve gas by 2.5 cents a liter to a minimum $1.80.4. Premium jumps 4.5 cents to $1.93.1. There's just a 1 cent increase in diesel to $2.01.1. No change in furnace oil, which remains at a maximum $1.42.9, including taxes. A 14-year-old golfer from the islands qualified for the United States Junior Amateur Golf Championship. Hunter Burke from the Belvedere Golf Club shot a 1-over-par 73 at a sectional qualifier in New York Monday, finishing third in a field of 84. According to The Guardian, Burke may be the first golfer from PEI to ever qualify for the prestigious event set for July 20th to 25th in Pennsylvania. Two people are dead after a three-vehicle collision across the strait in Antigonish County near Beaver Meadow. RCMP say a Dodge Ram 2500 towing a trailer rear-ended an SUV that had slowed for construction yesterday afternoon. The impact pushed the SUV into a semi-trailer. A 67-year-old man and 59-year-old woman in the SUV were pronounced dead at the scene. Nobody else was injured. Police continue to investigate, and there's no word on charges. King Charles III will not be living in Buckingham Palace once massive renovations are complete. The center of the British monarchy is undergoing 10 years of renovations, costing almost $700 million. Officials say King Charles and Queen Camilla will still work out of Buckingham Palace, but they'll be living at nearby Clarence House. The palace remains the ceremonial and operational center of the monarchy, but the king says he wants the public to have more access to it. And for the first time, a British monarch disclosed how much he pays in taxes. King Charles paid £12.9 million, about $24 million, in income and capital gains taxes last year. In sports on the pitch, Ivory Coast blank Curaçao 2-0, Ecuador over Germany 2-1, Japan and Sweden a 1-1 draw, Netherlands down Tunisia 3-1, Turkey edged the U.S. 3-2, Paraguay and Australia had a scoreless draw. In the major leagues, Blue Jays lost a 6-5 decision to the visiting Rangers, and the Red Sox beat the Yankees 6-3. On the gridiron, Elks down the Bombers 23-18. Now you're up to date. I'm Daryl Good.
4: We've got ourselves some potential rain coming at us today, but the morning is mainly sunny, so that's great. Highs of 20, low of 13. Now, chances of thunderstorms tonight. Tomorrow, mix of sun and cloud to begin the day. Highs of 18, maybe a little bit of rain throughout the morning, but then it should clear up in that regard. And some clouds may linger, no problem there. With a high of 18, low of 14. And Sunday, cloudy and rainy to start the day, but after that, just pretty much clouds with a high of 19, low of 13. 7:32 downtown Charlottetown, and at the Harbor Front Studio, sunny 10. 90.

0: The Islands Country, 95.1 FM CFCY. That is Pour Me a Drink, Post Malone, with a little assist there from Blake Shelton, 740 Lee joining you. And we have got ourselves some milestones to celebrate in a few minutes as well. So if you or somebody you know has one of those and you want to get those names to me, highly recommended. So nobody's left out, specifically as we lead into the weekend here for the Birthday Celebration Club. Right now, though, I want to look at the Vogue Optical Web Poll question. Well, today, I love this question, but it's in a second, you'll understand why I'm a little bit frustrated with it. Not in a bad way. It'll make sense in just a moment. Yesterday, we wanted to know what was the best Canadian TV show, and 27% of you said Hockey Night in Canada. Couldn't agree more. It's sad to see that one go away, but you know what? Some great options right there, so thanks for voting. Now moving on to today. Here is why I'm a little bit frustrated with it, because it's just so delicious. Like, I have to read these to you, think about these, and then vote and not get really hungry, because we want to know what's the best Canadian dessert. Are you a dessert fan? I was always told the easiest way to remember how to spell dessert is two S's, because you always want seconds. Just food for thought on that one. No pun intended. We want to know Nanaimo bars, butter tarts, blueberry grunt, the beaver tail, maple sponge toffee, or date squares. So for me right there, looking off the top of my head, it is tough to beat a beaver tail. I love my butter tarts as well, too. Like, that's my 1A, 1B. The other ones are great. Don't get me wrong. The sponge toffee, too. I mean, that's what I'm saying. I'm having a big issue right now because I'm really, really, really craving all of these things, and then I have to tell you about it and then try to determine the best. I'm telling you, it's a tough Friday in the world of Lee. But I would say if I'm going to cast my vote right now, I will think about it. But beaver tails, like, I mean, if you get one with, like, the Nutella and the Reese's Pieces or Reese's Peanut Butter Cups, oh, it's just... Okay. I'm going to try to stop daydreaming about that. So let us know. Head to the website, cfcy.fm. You can also submit names for the Birthday Celebration Club while you're there.
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0: I know we might get some rain coming our way, but Mother Nature, if you just want to pause at the way things are right now, I would not be unhappy in the slightest. A nice, comfortable temperature, beautiful. It is great. Just after 8 o'clock, I'm going to announce our very first winner for our, Fuel Your Summer. That's been going on. I'll give you more details about it as well. So hang tight for that when we have a news and weather update before we get there. But right now, it is that time where we get all geared up for the weekend edition of the Milestones with the Birthday Celebration Club. So if you or somebody you know is celebrating and I don't get to your name just now, well, I still want you to have a great time. So this is for you as well. There we go. Oh, a nice satisfying whack of the big red button. Loving that one right there. And we have got a happy birthday right now that we would like to throw out to Cooper J, turning 4. Love mom, dad, Levi, and Millie. So happy birthday to you. Also happy birthday to our grandson, Campbell, on his 3rd birthday. Love Mima and Grandpa. Also happy birthday to my sister, Bunny. That is fantastic. We would also like to wish a very happy birthday to my best friend from grade 1. A very happy birthday to celebrate today, Jeffrey White. Happy birthday to you. And also we have got a happy birthday wish to Kristen Joseph. Happy, happy, happy birthday to all of you. Now, here's the good thing here. I'm going to do my quality assurance check because I think I just saw a name sneak in at the last second, which I do not object to in the slightest. Let's quick take a look right here. We got a happy birthday today to Crystal McDonald from Wim Road on Sunday from her family just down the road. Loving that. And my quality assurance check is done. Let me quick check the text messages. Want to make sure there, because I didn't see any DMs come in over the course of that. So we are good. If you or somebody you know is celebrating maybe in the next week, let me know about it so we can all celebrate these milestones together.
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1: School is officially out for the summer. Yesterday, the last day of classes for students across the island. Education Minister Robin Croucher issued a statement congratulating students on completing another year and thanking students, educators, staff, families, and volunteers whose dedication and spirit make island schools vibrant places for learning, growth, and community. With summer break now underway, students will return to classes for the next school year, Tuesday, September 8th. Three nurses who worked at a long-term care home in Summerside have had their suspensions extended for another 3 months. The nurses were first suspended in December after concerns were raised about their care of residents at Wedgwood Manor, with the College of Nursing and Midwifery finding there was a serious risk of imminent harm to patients. The college has now extended the suspensions for the three nurses an additional 90 days as they continue to investigate. Meanwhile, those three nurses are all appealing their suspensions in the courts. Details on the allegations that led to the suspensions have not been made public. The desperate search continues for survivors in and around Caracas, Venezuela, after powerful back-to-back earthquakes about a minute apart, which registered 7.2 and 7.5 on the Richter scale, most powerful quakes in that country in over a century. Hundreds of people remain trapped in the rubble of collapsed buildings. Actually, could be thousands. Over 200 bodies have been recovered so far, and officials fear the death toll could be in the thousands, possibly as high as 10,000. Many thousands were also injured, but several hospitals were damaged in the quakes. As many as 46,000 people were unaccounted for as of yesterday evening. Countries around the world have pledged support, including Canada. Venezuela's endured decades of international isolation amid political repression, economic collapse, and diplomatic pressure. And then there was the capture by the American military of its president a few months ago. In sports at the World Cup, Ivory Coast beat Curaçao 2-0, Ecuador down Germany 2-1, Japan and Sweden had a 1-1 draw, Netherlands beat Tunisia 3-1, Paraguay and Australia with a scoreless draw, and Turkey down the U.S. 3-2. On the diamonds, Rangers clipped the Blue Jays 6-5, Red Sox doubled the Yankees 6-3, and in the CFL, Edmonton had a 23-18 win in Winnipeg. Now you're up to date. I'm Daryl Good.
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4: Island weather. For Bex, we could be seeing a little bit of rain throughout the day. A high of 20 degrees, though, so that is nice. Risks of thunderstorms tonight when it drops on down to 13. Tomorrow, mix of sun and cloud throughout the day. We might get a little bit of rain to start the day. Then a high of 18, low of 14, so not a big swing that way temperature-wise. And on Sunday, cloudy, rainy to start, but then after that, just mainly cloudy, 19 with a low of 13. 8:03 downtown Charlottetown and at the Harbor Front Studio. It's sunny, 13.
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0: The Islands Country, 95.1 FM, CFCY, Owen Riegeling. That is a taillight, this town, 8:16. Happy Friday. We have got another weekend all ready to go. I mean, one minor hurdle as we get through the Friday, but we are also going to start to focus on towards the weekend with some of the great things that are going on here on PEI. And maybe, just maybe, you're going to be doing some driving around over the course of the weekend, and no would help. Probably a little bit of gas in your tank. Well, significantly more than that, $250 in gas in your tank, which is part of our amazing Fuel Your Summer that is going on right now. Our summer cruiser driver, Carmen, is out and about with that QR code. So listen for that fuel alert right there. And then you can potentially be entered. Well, you will be entered on in to win yourself $250 in gas and potentially winning that. We've got some great partners along with that, too, like Home Life Realty. We've got Case Fresh Market. We've got Norton's Jewelers, CAA, just to name a few, the Haunted Mansion. A lot of places that you'll be able to find Carmen over the course of this summer as well. But because it is Friday, we have our first winner to announce. So I can promise you that $250 in gas will be going directly into the tank of Nick Summers. Congratulations to you, Nick. You scanned the QR code and you made sure to talk to Carmen and have yourself a great time. And you are our first winner. Who will be the second? Well, you never know. So you want to make sure you scan that QR code. Last I saw, it's right on the side of the cruiser, but Carmen will definitely steer you in the right direction if you see her.
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1: Good morning. Prices are up at the pumps this morning. In its Friday setting, IRAC raised regular self-serve gas by 2.5 cents a liter to a minimum $1.80.4. Premium jumps 4.5 cents to $1.93.1. There's just a 1 cent increase in diesel to $2.01.1. No change in furnace oil, which remains at a maximum $1.42.9, including taxes. A 14-year-old golfer from the islands qualified for the United States Junior Amateur Golf Championship. Hunter Burke from the Belvedere Golf Club shot a 1-over-par 73 at a sectional qualifier in New York Monday, finishing third in a field of 84. According to The Guardian, Burke may be the first golfer from PEI to ever qualify for the prestigious event set for July 20th to 25th in Pennsylvania. Two people are dead after a three-vehicle collision across the strait in Antigonish County near Beaver Meadow. RCMP say a Dodge Ram 2500 towing a trailer rear-ended an SUV that had slowed for construction yesterday afternoon. The impact pushed the SUV into a semi-trailer. A 67-year-old man and 59-year-old woman in the SUV were pronounced dead at the scene. Nobody else was injured. Police continue to investigate, and there's no word on charges. King Charles III will not be living in Buckingham Palace once massive renovations are complete. The center of the British monarchy is undergoing 10 years of renovations, costing almost $700 million. Officials say King Charles and Queen Camilla will still work out of Buckingham Palace, but they'll be living at nearby Clarence House. The palace remains the ceremonial and operational center of the monarchy, but the king says he wants the public to have more access to it. And for the first time, a British monarch disclosed how much he pays in taxes. King Charles paid £12.9 million, about $24 million, in income and capital gains taxes last year. In sports on the pitch, Ivory Coast blank Curaçao 2-0, Ecuador over Germany 2-1, Japan and Sweden a 1-1 draw, Netherlands down Tunisia 3-1, Turkey edged the U.S. 3-2, Paraguay and Australia had a scoreless draw. In the Major Leagues, Blue Jays lost a 6-5 decision to the visiting Rangers, and the Red Sox beat the Yankees 6-3. On the gridiron, Elks down the Bombers 23-18. Now you're up to date. I'm Daryl Good.
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4: Island weather.
5: For Make It Shine, we have got ourselves a little bit of rain potentially coming at us. A high of 20 degrees, low of 13. Now, we might see some thunderstorms tonight. Tomorrow, mix of sun and cloud to start the day. A high of 18, low of 14. And then on Sunday, we might get a return of the rain again, but just for the morning, it's looking like. A high of 19, low of 13 on a mainly cloudy day. 8:31 downtown Charlottetown and at the Harborfront Studio. At the moment, it looks very nice outside. It is 13 degrees. 90.

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1: 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I'm just glad to be right there with you. We're going to give you a reason to, to grin in a few minutes and then also ride that wave into the 90s at 9. And also, well, on top of that, I'm going to be out and about over the course of the weekend, so make sure you're listening along right there. I am, as you know, pretty amped up about the 90s at 9, but I always like to insure the smile insurance with things that make you smile right before 9 o'clock. And right now, it is. We had a really good Vogue Optical web poll question yesterday about Canadian television, and today we're shifting our attention to Canadian desserts, and we want to know what is the best Canadian dessert. There is a plethora of delicious options here. Nanaimo bars, butter tarts, blueberry grunt. We got the beaver tails, maple sponge toffee, or date squares. Now, this is tough because like a smorgasbord of all of these together would just be dangerous, but in of the delicious variety. But looking at this list right now, at least on my end, maybe you have a clear-cut favorite right away. I thought I did. I was like, a beaver tail. It's tough to beat a beaver tail, specifically if it is dressed the way that you want. But on top of that, though, there is some other great options as well, too. Like, I love a good butter tart and then maple sponge toffee. Like, it's already compounding for me. So I'm going to reserve making my vote for just a little bit, maybe let myself get a little bit hungrier. I had some breakfast this morning, which was very good, because I wasn't as starving when I read the list the first time. But maybe if I let the hunger creep in a little bit, it might give me the opportunity to, make a little bit more of an educated guess. But if you already know your answer, head to the website, cfcy.fm.
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0: you have the focus of things declining, that can also have an effect as well. Obviously, very other factors come into play, but they did want to say and point out that a positive outlook and positive viewpoint on aging and growth can actually help you improve as opposed to decline. It's all about just switching that mindset. So maybe that news helped you smile a little bit more and be a little bit more positive, which can help because it's always good, regardless of your age, to add some positivity and joy. But it's nice to know that maybe some of these things can help combat decline just by mindset. Obviously, other factors come into play, but it's a good tool to have in the toolbox.
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0: The Islands Country 95.1 FM CFCY, Holden Heaven from Tracy Bird, Lee Ruby joining you, and that was the 90s at 9 coming to a close. But don't you worry, we still have ourselves a lot of excitement to come your way. Before I step on out of here, we're going to be announcing a winner for the Top Notch Golf giveaway, and on top of that, I want to let you know that you still have the opportunities to fuel your summer. Does that sound good? Next time you see our summer cruiser driver, Carmen, just ask her where the QR code is. It is on the side of the vehicle, but in some cases, you know, you get chatting and you forget, right? So just remind her to tell you, and she will be glad to steer you in the right direction, because we did announce our first winner this morning. So that was great. $250 were up for grabs, and Nick Summers was lucky enough to be our first winner. So congratulations to him. And also, we could have a new winner. That is you next week. But all you have to do is scan that QR code. So keep an eye and ear open for Carmen throughout the summer.
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0: The Islands Country, 95.1 FM, CFCY. That is Megan Patrick and a golden child right there. Lee Ruby on the home stretch and getting you all set up for the weekend, which is a lot of fun. Now, here's the thing. Usually I don't like to double dip for the, well, or triple dip in this case for our Vogue Optical web poll question, but I could not refuse. I could not resist because what they say, you know, if you want to know how to spell dessert, two S's because you always want seconds. You know what I'm talking about? Well, if that sounds like you and you are interested in some Canadian desserts, I put it on the Facebook page as well because some people might want to add to this list, but I mean, it's already an absolute all-star list. We want to know what is the best Canadian dessert. Is it the Nanaimo bar, butter tarts, blueberry grunt, beaver tails, maple sponge toffee, or date squares? What stands out for you the most? Maybe there's something else, and that's where you head to our Facebook page, and I've got a link there where you can also comment an additional one, but if you want to get your vote in, I've thought it through to end my day. Well, I'm almost done my day with you, but beaver tails. That's where I'm casting my vote. What about you?
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0: Island weather, we could have ourselves a bit of a wet one today. Mix of sun and cloud to start the day, but increasingly cloudy throughout. Rain expected, potential thunderstorms tonight. A high of 20, low of 13. Tomorrow, starting off with a mix of sun and cloud, maybe a small chance of rain. High of 18, low of 14. And Sunday, a cloudy day. Rainy to start, but after that, 19 degrees with a low of 13. Staying in the double digits.
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0: Island weather, we could have ourselves a bit of a wet one today. Mix of sun and cloud to start the day, but increasingly cloudy throughout. Rain expected, potential thunderstorms tonight. A high of 20, low of 13. Tomorrow, starting off with a mix of sun and cloud, maybe a small chance of rain. High of 18, low of 14. And Sunday, a cloudy day. Rainy to start, but after that, 19 degrees with a low of 13. Staying in the double digits.
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0: Luttrell, congratulations to you, Sean. You are going to be taking a friend out to Belvedere. Absolutely beautiful course. We definitely get in our rounds there over the course of the summer. So excited for you and whomever you choose to bring along. Now, granted, you did tag somebody in there. And the question was, who do you want to golf with all year or all season? And maybe the person you tagged, or maybe, just maybe, it's a surprise for someone else. No wrong answers. Thank you for all the comments. And like I said, keep listening. You never know when you're going to come across me next.
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7: Island weather, we could have ourselves a bit of a wet one today. Mix of sun and cloud to start the day, but increasingly cloudy throughout. Rain expected, potential thunderstorms tonight. A high of 20, low of 13 tomorrow. Starting off with a mix of sun and cloud, maybe a small chance of rain. High of 18, low of 14. And Sunday, a cloudy day. Rainy to start, but after that, 19 degrees with a low of 13. Staying in the double digits.
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10: Island weather, we could have ourselves a bit of a wet one today. Mix of sun and cloud to start the day, but increasingly cloudy throughout. Rain expected, potential thunderstorms tonight. A high of 20, low of 13. Tomorrow, starting off with a mix of sun and cloud, maybe a small chance of rain. High of 18, low of 14. And Sunday, a cloudy day. Rainy to start, but after that, 19 degrees with a low of 13. Staying in the double digits.
0: Visit CFCY.FM for the latest weather forecast.

Trevor went down to Georgia. He was looking for a soul to steal. He was in a bind because he was way behind and he was willing to make a deal. When he came across this young man sawing on a fiddle and playing it hot, and the devil jumped up on a hickory stump and said, "Boy, let me tell you what. I guess you didn't know it, but I'm a fiddle player too. And if you'd care to take a dare, I'll make a bet with you. Now you play pretty good fiddle, boy, but give the devil his due. I bet a fiddle of gold against your soul, cause I think I'm better than you." The boy said, "My name's Johnny, and it might be a sin, but I'll take your bet, you're gonna regret

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Johnny said, "Devil, just come on back if you ever want to try again. 'Cause I told you once, you son of a gun."

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3: Well, hey everyone, I told you you'd hear from me again. 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
2: Island weather, we've got ourselves some rain throughout the afternoon and into the evening. Could get a little bit more heavy because we could see some thunderstorms mix in with that. A high of 20, low of 13. Tomorrow, cloudy for the most part, maybe a little bit of rain to start the day. High of 18, low of 14. And then on Sunday, rain to start with a high of 19 and low of 13 again.
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1: Well, good afternoon, everybody. It's Lee joining you on day two of the second location of the Root Cellar. It has been a lot of traffic going on so far, and they could get a lot more with all of this space they have here. My goodness, I've already taken a few laps myself, and a few snacky items are jumping out to me that I might want to, you know, snack on over the course of the afternoon. Yesterday, I had one of these really cool colas that they had. It was a banana cream one, which is just to my right, but then directly in front of me, you've got supplements and all these sorts of great health beneficial products. They've got a grocery section with produce and poultry, and then not to mention the fact they do have the pharmacy here run by Rebecca Dunn, so that is a very important factor as well too. And I've been seeing a lot of familiar faces myself where I was like, oh my goodness, how have you been? And then they're like, well, I just want to check out the new location. But it's people, because you know, from around town, but it's just nice to see everybody show up at this new location. And if you have not yet and don't know where it is, I'm going to help you out. 155 Capital Drive. They're open till 8 o'clock today, but I would love to see you. I'm here till 4 from the Root Cellar. For CFCY, I'm Lee Ruby.
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Let's get this afternoon started. This is Bailey Zimmerman with Backup Plan on the Islands Country. Good afternoon, everyone.

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0: to Neil Towns with the Sunshine's Free on 95.1 FM CFCY, the Islands Country Bill with you this afternoon. Thank you so much for joining me. And just like that, it's Friday, which means we have a full afternoon of setting up your weekend. And today we've got a story about a ferry boat captain that hits quite close to home. And we'll look at a new initiative for our feathered friends in the community and look ahead to the Canadian Country Music Awards. But getting us started this afternoon after the break, we've got Dustin Lynch with Chevrolet. Good afternoon, everyone.
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3: How goes it, everybody? It's Lee Ruby checking in again. Second day at the second location for the Root Cellar. They've officially got a new location here. They still have the old one, but you got to check this one out as well too. 155 Capitol Drive. Massive. That is the word that I'm going to use for it. I'm touring the aisles a lot. I'm getting a good use of the lay of the land here, and you can pretty much take care of everything here. They got groceries, they got supplements, and then also things like creatine. And if you're an athlete, they've got like those really cool BioSteel Freezy Pops, you know, things to just kind of keep your body moving, keeping your energy up and keeping your health top of mind. And one of the things that I've noticed is a lot of people I talk to are loyal customers, and they have been coming for a long time to the old location, obviously. And that's why they're really excited about this new one, because their staff, knowledgeable, they always have a lot on hand. So it's very easy to get help if you need it. And they are ready to help you as soon as you walk in the door. I'm here till 4 o'clock today, but you can pop in till 8. I would just love to see you, but make sure that this is part of your Friday night errands. For CFCY, I'm Lee Ruby.
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0: 95.1 FM CFCY, Morgan Griffiths with Bourbon. This is Bill with you. Good afternoon, everyone. And some of the performers from this year's Canadian Country Music Awards have been announced, and it's a who's who of the CFCY playlist. Dean Brody, Tennille Arts, and the James Barker Band are in the first grouping. We are also going to see 10-time CCMA winners The Recklaws take the stage along with Owen Wrigley. This year's awards take place on September 19th in Saskatoon. It's going to be a great show.
1: Hey everybody, what's going on? It's Carmen, your summer cruiser. So I want to let you guys know what I'm kind of doing this summer. So I have this QR code. You guys probably know about the fuel gift cards that we're giving away every week. But I want to let you guys know that there's also a CAA year membership included in that, like a chance to win that too, or a Cool Breeze $100 gift card as well. So make sure you get that QR code, because not only gas, you have a chance to win a whole bunch of other things too. I also wanted to let you guys know I'm popping by CAA today. I have emergency kits that I'll be giving out every week as well. So I'm going to make some posts online, and you'll kind of know a little bit more about that later on. But I just want to let you guys know about that. And then if any of you guys are up in Tignish sometime this weekend or throughout the week, they have the Tignish Irish Moss Festival going on all the way until July 5th. So make sure you check that out if you're around, because it looks like a lot of fun.
2: Well, thanks for checking in, Carmen. Now it is my turn too, as I am at day two of the new location grand opening of The Root Cellar. They now have two locations, one downtown Charlottetown, and right now they have one on Capitol Drive at 155. A plethora of parking as well. And that's what everyone who comes in has been saying. They love the old location, but this new big location is something that is leaving a lot of people just in awe, specifically those who are familiarized with The Root Cellar. They have a grocery section, they've got poultry, and then the great thing about it is just being on top of your overall health, and skincare is important. They want to make it very clear that they do not use chemicals in their skincare product. Also, the pharmacy is here as well with Rebecca Dunn and an incredible staff who are here to help you. They are knowledgeable. There's a lot of staff members on hand. So if you do need assistance, there's always somebody to give you the steer in the right direction. When you come in, say hello to me. I'm right on the right-hand side when you come into the door. Here till 4 o'clock, but they're open till 8. For CFCY, I'm Lee Ruby.
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2: Island weather, we've got ourselves some rain throughout the afternoon and into the evening. Could get a little bit more heavy because we could see some thunderstorms mix in with that. A high of 20, low of 13. Tomorrow, cloudy for the most part. Maybe a little bit of rain to start the day. High of 18, low of 14. And then on Sunday, rain to start with a high of 19 and low of 13 again.
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1: Jade Eagleson's Worth the Double on 95.1 FM CFCY. And if you're making weekend plans, I'm just going to go ahead and assume this is there, but it still means I'm going to tell you about it. The Monster Madness Tour is rolling into Oyster Bed Speedway tomorrow. You'll see five monster trucks crushing cars. 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

0: 95.1 FM CFCY with Vincent Mason. Wish you well. And Mason is keeping busy out on the road this summer. He's out opening right now for Parker McCollum on a number of dates, and they are making some festival stops like the Windy City Smokeout, which is a big festival. But later this year, the big one, he's going to join Thomas Rhett for some select shows. Very safe to say a lot more people are about to discover Vincent Mason.
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3: Well, good afternoon, everyone. It's Lee checking in again. I've got this nice little setup here right on the inside of the door, right-hand side of the door of the second location of the Root Cellar. They just had their opening yesterday, and already I've seen actually a handful of people I've now seen twice. And I'm not talking about employees either, customers who have been here both days because they are so excited about the new location. It's massive, which is wonderful. A ton of parking, very helpful, but also the grocery and poultry section. You can literally get everything you would need for a commute on your way back home or prepare for the weekend right here inside these doors. They've got healthy snacks. 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It goes a long way. I'm going to be here till 4. I'm going to take another lap in just a second because the snack aisle is calling me one more time. But as I said, 155 Capitol Drive, you're going to want to see the new location if you haven't yet. And if you have, I know you're itching to come back. For CFCY, I'm Lee Ruby.
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This is Post Malone, Morgan Wallen. I had some help on the island's country.

0: FGL, Florida Georgia Line with Cruz on 95.1 FM CFCY. Bill with you. Thank you so much for joining me this afternoon. And I thought this was a very cool story. The town of Stratford has installed 12 tree swallow nesting boxes on community properties. And an update from the town says they're already seeing results. Nearly half of the boxes have nesting swallows in them already. They say the idea is to let nature lend a hand by encouraging these insect-eating birds to help reduce bugs around local sport fields. Very nice job by the Stratford Area Watershed Improvement Group for helping make this happen.
1: Hey, what's going on, everyone? Lee checking in again. The second location of the Root Cellar is officially open. I'm on day two of coming here, and a lot of you are on day two of coming here as well. So much great stuff here in store. They've got the grocery section. Basically, everything you need to take care of for your errands on the way home are right here. But right now, another element that is wonderful that I want you to know more about comes from the owner and naturopathic doctor, Callie Simmons. What is the other additions you have here at the Root Cellar?
2: Well, Lee, we've added a pharmacy, and we're realizing some people think that might be a natural pharmacy or just a play on words, but it is an actual pharmacy led by pharmacist Rebecca Dunn, where you can fill your prescription medications. And the angle is kind of people who want to integrate both, right? Maybe they take some supplements and they're trying to do the best to take care of their health, but it's kind of a one-stop shopping and they can have those discussions with the pharmacist.
1: 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We want people to know lots of parking. Here till 4 o'clock today, but they are open till 8. Would love to see you. For CFCY, I'm Lee Ruby.
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1: Island. Weather, we've got ourselves some rain throughout the afternoon and into the evening. Could get a little bit more heavy because we could see some thunderstorms mix in with that. A high of 20, low of 13. Tomorrow, cloudy for the most part. Maybe a little bit of rain to start the day. High of 18, low of 14. And then on Sunday, rain to start with a high of 19 and low of 13 again.
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0: Luke Bryan with a classic and one of my all-time favorites. That's My Kind of Night on 95.1 FM CFCY. And I always love seeing people come together for a big project. And that's what happened. A big group of volunteers joined City of Charlottetown staff at Ridge River Park last weekend and planted about 250 trees and shrubs. Amazing. It's one of those things that might not look like much today, but years from now, it's going to make the park even greener. Thanks to everyone who rolled up their sleeves and helped out. Great project, guys.
1: What's going on? Lee checking in again from the Root Cellar's second location, new location here, 155 Capitol Drive. Massive. That's the word I can use. A lot of places to walk around, a lot of places to park, which is important. Now, here's the thing. I had heard something earlier on about their skincare products not using chemicals. I'm a guy. I know I have eczema from time to time, and I don't quite understand what it means by not using chemicals that makes it more effective. So I'm going to ask naturopathic Dr. Callie Simmons, what does your products use to avoid the chemicals and still get the same results?
2: Well, they're just actually things that you would ingest, a lot of them, like coconut oil-based, tallow, which is really from animal fat. Like, our cells are made of the same fat as those fats that are found in animals. So you add a few essential oils to that, it makes a beautiful moisturizer, like one that lasts much longer than conventional ones. And when you mentioned eczema, sometimes the chemicals in commercial moisturizers can be irritants causing eczema, because eczema is really just a form of your skin saying it's allergic to something.
1: Well, that's good. Get educated yourself just like I did here and all the other amazing products they have. I'm here till 4 o'clock today. They're open till 8. For CFCY, I'm Lee Ruby.
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0: 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And yesterday we wanted to know what is the best Canadian TV show, and we had a star-studded list for you, and there was a tie. Mr. Dress-Up and Hockey Night in Canada both took 25% of the poll. Well done. And let's move into today's question, another Canada-themed question for Canada Day coming up next week. What is the best Canadian dessert? A list that ranges from blueberry grunt to beaver tails is available. You can visit cfcy.fm to vote. We will take a look at results on Monday.
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3: Well, good afternoon, everyone. It's Lee checking in again. I've got this nice little setup here right on the inside of the door, right-hand side of the door, of the second location of the Root Cellar. They just had their opening yesterday, and already I've seen actually a handful of people I've now seen twice. And I'm not talking about employees either. Customers who have been here both days because they are so excited about the new location. It's massive, which is wonderful. A ton of parking, very helpful. But also the grocery and poultry section. You can literally get everything you would need for a commute on your way back home or prepare for the weekend right here inside these doors. They've got healthy snacks. 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And check this out, for skincare, no chemicals for the products that they have. 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It goes a long way. I'm going to be here till 4. I'm going to take another lap in just a second because the snack aisle is calling me one more time. But as I said, 155 Capitol Drive, you're going to want to see the new location if you haven't yet. And if you have, I know you're itching to come back. For CFCY, I'm Lee Ruby.
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0: Blake Shelton with Honeybee on 95.1 FM CFCY. This is Bill with you. Thank you so much for joining me this afternoon. And today, June 26th, is Take Your Dog to Work Day. I think it's a fantastic idea. Unless you're like a vacuum cleaner salesman or maybe a cat groomer or a mail carrier, things could get interesting. For everyone else, though, if your boss says yes, it will literally be the happiest day you've ever had at work.
1: Hey, everybody. What's going on? It's Carmen, your summer cruiser. So I want to let you guys know what I'm kind of doing this summer. So I have this QR code. You guys probably know about the fuel gift cards that we're giving away every week. But I want to let you guys know that there's also a CAA year membership included in that. Like a chance to win that too, or a Cool Breeze $100 gift card as well. So make sure you get that QR code because not only gas, you have a chance to win a whole bunch of other things too. I also wanted to let you guys know I'm popping by CAA today. I have emergency kits that I'll be giving out every week as well. So I'm going to make some posts online and you'll kind of know a little bit more about that later on. But I just want to let you guys know about that. And then if any of you guys are up in Tignish sometime this weekend or throughout the week, they have the Tignish Irish Moss Festival going on all the way until July 5th. So make sure you check that out if you're around because it looks like a lot of fun.
2: What's going on, family and friends? It's Lee checking in again. Day two of the second location, two for two of the Root Cellar here. The new location is 155 Capitol Drive. The one thing that everyone says, other than how beautiful the place is, lots of parking. That is a key addition, not to mention all the other great stuff inside. Now, one thing I haven't touched on, but I've been sampling a lot of the different beverages going on here. And I got to know, owner, Callie Simmons, what is different about these beverages? They're so good, but I'm not as familiar with them.
3: Well, they're really visually appealing. They're pretty and the cooler, so I think people are grabbing them. But they're a healthier version of no sugar drinks. So instead of aspartame and sucralose, there's stevia leaf and erythritol, and some of them have probiotics in them or prebiotics. So there's some value added, right? You're getting hydrated, but... And, you know, people kind of like to have a shishi beverage in their hand these days, so they're great.
2: No, for sure. And I was just grabbing a Cove right now. It's delicious. I've actually got the cream soda flavor. So we'll be sampling more of those. I'll be here until 4 o'clock today, and I'll be back tomorrow. But they're open till 8. Get hydrated, as well as everything else, at the Root Cellar. For CFCY, I'm Lee Ruby.
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2: Island, whether we've got ourselves some rain throughout the afternoon and into the evening could get a little bit more heavy because we could see some thunderstorms mix in with that. A high of 20, low of 13. Tomorrow, cloudy for the most part, maybe a little bit of rain to start the day. High of 18, low of 14. And then on Sunday, rain to start with a high of 19 and low of 13 again.
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0: 95.1 FM CFCY, Rocky Mountain Low with Corey Kent. And it might seem like you're hearing Kent's name more and more all of a sudden, but trust me, it was not an overnight success. He started in Bixby, Oklahoma, and grew up singing and playing music when he was young. He even tried to break in by competing in The Voice in 2015, but it took many years before everything clicked and finally came together. I mean, now he has a very loyal fan base, and this track, Rocky Mountain Low, is climbing the charts at record pace. Good on Corey Kent. Well done.
1: Hey, it's Fitz, the guy who plays the hits from the Country Top 40 Countdown. And summer is rolling. The countdown is heating up. We've got another championship weekend on deck. Can Ella Langley make it another week at number one with Be Her, or is somebody else about to take over the most valuable real estate in the game? 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
3: Hey, what's going on, everybody? It is Lee. One final time for the day, but I'm going to be back again tomorrow at the Root Cellar. And you know what? I'm going to find out who I'm going to see for a third day in a row again that isn't staff, because I've seen a lot of people back to back and it has been a lot of fun. Now, I'm leaving here at 4. However, they are still open till 8, so there is time for you to get here on your Friday night. But before I go, a lot of people have been talking about electrolytes. I just thought it was associated with a certain sport drink, but again, I don't really necessarily know. So, naturopathic doctor, Callie Simmons, electrolytes. What in the heck are electrolytes?
4: Well, by definition, there's sodium, potassium, calcium, magnesium. But these are some of the things we lose when we sweat too much. But we're supposed to get these things in food. But people are sweating a lot, or they're even maybe avoiding salt a little too much, because it's a balance, right? Too much, too little. Then water follows salt. So if you don't get enough salt, you're not getting hydrated. So that's what we have with Relight.
3: I was going to say the Relight, that's what you were showing me here. And it's a lemon lime flavored, which looks delicious. They have two different variations of it. But come in, ask about that, and she will answer, what the heck is an electrolyte? We'll get you all sorted. I'm about to step on out of here, but you have till 8 o'clock.
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1: Good afternoon. A new report from PEI's Auditor General says the province is spending far more than planned on major building projects. Auditor General Darren Noonan reviewed 12 projects completed over the past 5 years, including new schools and major renovations. Report found total costs climbed from $81.5 million for those projects to more than $150 million. That's an 85% increase. 11 of the 12 projects went over budget, with many cost increases identified even before construction began. While additional spending was approved by the Treasury Board, the AG says required reports explaining major changes in cost and scope were never prepared. Auditor General has made 4 recommendations to address the overspending issue, and all have been accepted by the government. A new sexual misconduct policy has been adopted by both the public schools branch and the La Commission Scolaire de Langue Française. It aims to improve student safety across the island. Policy focuses on prevention, early intervention, and consistent handling of complaints in schools. It was developed after a 2025 amendment to the Education Act and follows recommendations from the Jenkins Report on Staff Sexual Misconduct. Includes enhanced staff training to spot grooming and boundary violations, stronger reporting requirements, and improved tracking of concerning behavior. Education officials say the goal of the new sexual misconduct policy is a more consistent, safer response to complaints in every school, with implementation procedures that are now being developed. The government is asking PEI nurses to help shape the province's first ever provincial nursing strategy. 5-year plan aims to strengthen and support the nursing workforce. Health and Wellness Minister Corey Diggs says nurses' experiences and ideas are essential to building a strong and sustainable healthcare system. Focus groups are now being held with nursing professionals and partners, while all island nurses, including nursing students and educators, are being invited to complete an online survey by July 10th. The strategy that comes from it will focus on workforce planning, education, scope of practice, leadership, and innovation to help meet the future healthcare needs of islanders. It's road construction season, and a number of roads are being repaved on the island, but there's also crews working just off the roads in ditches. Each summer, the province clears grass, brush, and tree branches from along the roads and ditches. Work helps to keep people safe, making it easier to see road activity from driveways, intersections, and coming around corners. Also gives drivers, cyclists, and people walking more space. Clearing the ditches also helps to reduce the risk of flooding. Large machines are used for this work, so the province is encouraging drivers to slow down when you see work crews ahead. Police say drivers continue to pass stopped school buses on the island. Various police agencies on the island say there were dozens of complaints lodged of stopped buses being passed during the 2025-2026 school year. According to The Guardian, RCMP received 108 such complaints and laid 16 charges. Summerside Police recorded 28 complaints and laid 4 charges. Police say there is a zero-tolerance approach to people passing school buses with lights activated, but say sometimes gathering enough evidence to lay charges can be challenging. Drivers continue to defy the law despite tougher penalties for passing school buses that include fines of up to $5,000 and a 3-month license suspension. And Prime Minister Mark Carney has announced a national competition to restore 24 Sussex Drive. The official Prime Minister's residence has sat empty for years now due to critical disrepair. Independent jury of Canadian architects chaired by Moshe Safdie will choose the winning design by next Canada Day. The Rideau Hall Foundation will lead a fundraising campaign to cover most of its costs. Prime Minister says restoring the landmark is about good stewardship for future generations. The project aims to make the historic residence secure, accessible, and sustainable while preserving its heritage character. In sports, another day at the World Cup. Powerhouse France and Norway are on the pitch right now, as is Senegal and Iraq. Later games have upstart Cabo Verde taking on Saudi Arabia and Spain against Uruguay. In the CFL tonight, the Argos visit the Rough Riders. And in the majors, the Blue Jays continue their series against the Rangers in Texas. Now you're up to date. I'm Jeff Goodfellow.
2: Island weather, risks of a thunderstorm tonight when it cools down to about 13 degrees. Now tomorrow the day might start a little bit wet. Highs of 18, low of 14, but no rain expected throughout the afternoon and evening at this point. And Sunday, a high of 19, low of 13 once again, but looking pretty cloudy and maybe even a little bit rainy.
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Let's keep this afternoon rolling along. Zella Langley and Morgan Wallen with I Can't Love You Anymore on the Islands Country.

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0: 95.1 FM CFCY with Megan Maroney. 6 months later, this is Bill. Thank you for joining me this Friday afternoon. And a big congratulations to 7 PEI paramedics who were recognized for years of dedicated service. These are the people who show up on some of the toughest days in our lives. Their commitment was celebrated at a recent ceremony. And a very special shout out to Philip Pollard, who has a distinguished career of over 40 years. That's 4 decades of helping others when they need it. Congratulations to all of this year's recipients, and thank you for everything you do.
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0: 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And I was looking into Kip Moore's new touring schedule around the Reason to Believe album. Unreal. He's got shows booked in North America, Europe, Australia, and New Zealand through the rest of the year. His biggest touring schedule yet, and fans in new parts of the world are actually going to get to hear his music. I didn't think his star could rise anymore, but this is a great way to do it.
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4: 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I'm Gary Harris.
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12: Island weather, risks of a thunderstorm tonight when it cools down to about 13 degrees. Now tomorrow the day might start a little bit wet. Highs of 18, low of 14, but no rain expected throughout the afternoon and evening at this point. And Sunday, a high of 19, low of 13 once again, but looking pretty cloudy and maybe even a little bit rainy.
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0: 95.1 FM CFCY with Riley Green. Change my mind. Bill with you. Thank you for joining me this afternoon. And we've got the 5 o'clock news coming up, which you know what happens right after that. It's the CFCY Drive at 5. And we are going to be kicking that off with Dylan Scott moving into Josh Rosh. And then George Burgess in there. The Drive at 5 is packed with bangers this afternoon. Coming up right after the 5 o'clock news.
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1: Good afternoon. The nomination deadline passed this afternoon for candidates looking to run in the District 16 by-election. Elections PEI has confirmed the listed candidates on the ballot for the July 13th vote will be Kayleigh McDonald for the PCs, provincial leader Robert Mitchell for the Liberals, Greg Nash for the NDP, and Tate Willows for the Green Party. 3 days of advanced voting has been scheduled for Saturday, July 4th, Monday, July 6th, and Friday, July 10th. Advanced voting is taking place at the APM Center in Cornwall. By-election was called to fill the seat that was left vacant by the passing of former Cabinet Minister Mark McLean. A new report from PEI's Auditor General says the province is spending far more than planned on major building projects. Auditor General Darren Noonan reviewed 12 projects completed over the past 5 years, including new schools and major renovations. Report found total costs climbed from $81.5 million for those projects to more than $150 million. That's an 85% increase. 11 of the 12 projects went over budget, with many cost increases identified even before construction began. While additional spending was approved by the Treasury Board, the AG says required reports explaining major changes in cost and scope were never prepared. Auditor General has made 4 recommendations to address the overspending issue, and all have been accepted by the government. A new sexual misconduct policy has been adopted by both the public schools branch and the La Commission Scolaire de Langue Française. It aims to improve student safety across the island. Policy focuses on prevention, early intervention, and consistent handling of complaints in schools. It was developed after a 2025 amendment to the Education Act and follows recommendations from the Jenkins Report on Staff Sexual Misconduct. Includes enhanced staff training to spot grooming and boundary violations, stronger reporting requirements, and improved tracking of concerning behavior. Education officials say the goal of the new sexual misconduct policy is a more consistent, safer response to complaints in every school, with implementation procedures that are now being developed. The government is asking PEI nurses to help shape the province's first ever provincial nursing strategy. 5-year plan aims to strengthen and support the nursing workforce. Health and Wellness Minister Corey Diggs says nurses' experiences and ideas are essential to building a strong and sustainable healthcare system. Focus groups are now being held with nursing professionals and partners, while all island nurses, including nursing students and educators, are being invited to complete an online survey by July 10th. The strategy that comes from it will focus on workforce planning, education, scope of practice, leadership, and innovation to help meet the future healthcare needs of islanders. Police say drivers continue to pass stopped school buses on the island. Various police agencies on the island say there were dozens of complaints lodged of stopped buses being passed during the 2025-2026 school year. According to The Guardian, RCMP received 108 such complaints and laid 16 charges. Summerside Police recorded 28 complaints and laid 4 charges. Police say there is a zero-tolerance approach to people passing school buses with lights activated, but say sometimes gathering enough evidence to lay charges can be challenging. Drivers continue to defy the law despite tougher penalties for passing school buses that include fines of up to $5,000 and a 3-month license suspension. And Prime Minister Mark Carney has announced a national competition to restore 24 Sussex Drive. The official Prime Minister's residence has sat empty for years now due to critical disrepair. Independent jury of Canadian architects chaired by Moshe Safdi will choose the winning design by next Canada Day. The Rideau Hall Foundation will lead a fundraising campaign to cover most of its costs. Prime Minister says restoring the landmark is about good stewardship for future generations. The project aims to make the historic residence secure, accessible, and sustainable while preserving its heritage character. In sports, another day at the World Cup. Powerhouse France and Norway are on the pitch right now, as is Senegal and Iraq. Later games have upstart Cabo Verde taking on Saudi Arabia and Spain against Uruguay. In the CFL tonight, the Argos visit the Rough Riders. And in the majors, the Blue Jays continue their series against the Rangers in Texas. Now you're up to date. I'm Jeff Goodfellow.
2: Island weather, risks of a thunderstorm tonight when it cools down to about 13 degrees. Now tomorrow the day might start a little bit wet. Highs of 18, low of 14, but no rain expected throughout the afternoon and evening at this point. And Sunday, a high of 19, low of 13 once again, but looking pretty cloudy and maybe even a little bit rainy.
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0: Chris Young and Kane Brown with Famous Friends on 95.1 FM CFCY, the perfect track for the drive at 5, which continues after the break with an artist that is coming off one of the biggest moments of her career. She became the only woman nominated for Album of the Year at this year's ACMA Awards with her debut album. An amazing feat for a new artist. Coming up after the break on the drive at 5, we've got Carter Faith with Betty.
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0: 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And Canada has quietly built up a pretty impressive dessert lineup over the years, if you think about it, from family recipes to those treats you only get at the community suppers. 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
9: Island weather, risks of a thunderstorm tonight when it cools down to about 13 degrees. Now tomorrow the day might start a little bit wet. Highs of 18, low of 14, but no rain expected throughout the afternoon and evening at this point. And Sunday, a high of 19, low of 13 once again, but looking pretty cloudy and maybe even a little bit rainy.
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0: Not If I Won FM, CFCY with the Reklaws and Dean Brody, hometown heroes, and a very cool example of working with nature instead of against it. Stratford has put up 12 nesting boxes for tree swallows in areas where they'll thrive, and already half of them are filled with birds. The town says tree swallows eat a lot of insects, so it's a natural way to help cut down on bugs around community sports fields. Great idea. It's a win-win and a great partnership with the Stratford Area Watershed Improvement Group. Great job, guys.
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0: Not If I Won FM, CFCY with Dustin Lynch. Thinking about you, Bill with you this evening. Thank you so much for joining me. And the Monster Madness Tour is taking over Oyster Bed Speedway tomorrow. If you've never been to one of these shows, make sure you check it out. It is quite a treat. You've got giant monster trucks flying through the air. Freestyle motocross riders are going to be there. But the coolest part, a pit party before the action starts. You get to meet the drivers and stand beside these massive trucks. It's loud. It's exciting. It's one of those events that you just possibly can't describe, no matter how excited I get. The pit party starts at 1, a great photo op. You should check it out.
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0: Luke Combs with BYU on 95.1 FM, CFCY, the Highlands Country. And last weekend, River Ridge Park got a little greener thanks to a great community effort in Charlottetown. Volunteers and city staff got together and planted over 250 trees and shrubs in a community planting event. Projects like this don't just make parks look nicer, they create better green spaces. A big thank you to everyone who came out, rolled up their sleeves, and made it happen. Amazing initiative.
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31: Island weather, risks of a thunderstorm tonight when it cools down to about 13 degrees. Now, tomorrow the day might start a little bit wet. Highs of 18, low of 14, but no rain expected throughout the afternoon and evening at this point. And Sunday, a high of 19, low of 13 once again, but looking pretty cloudy and maybe even a little bit rainy.
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0: 95.1 FM CFCY painted you pretty with Hudson Westbrook, and that's going to do it for me tonight. I thank you so much for joining me this Friday afternoon and for joining me all week. It is definitely the highlight of my time. Make sure that you take some time to yourself. Have a great weekend. Enjoy the many local events that are going on. And remember, in the meantime, take care of each other out there. Well, I'll talk to you on Monday.
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12: Island weather, risks of a thunderstorm tonight when it cools down to about 13 degrees. Now, tomorrow the day might start a little bit wet. Highs of 18, low of 14, but no rain expected throughout the afternoon and evening at this point. And Sunday, a high of 19, low of 13 once again, but looking pretty cloudy and maybe even a little bit rainy.
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